0: It's Ryan Stevenson and Matt Hammett with Preach. You're in Vision with Matt Prater. And it's time for part two of Momentum featuring Des Kennedy today. And it's Michael Kemphorst as our guest. And he's talking about the Extreme Character Challenge. Let's listen into part two.
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0: It's Blessing Offor and Lift Me Up. 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
1: 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And we're talking about neurodiversity within a marriage.
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Murray, the author tells his story, and we'll see how he brought all things together, saw us caught up in a tether. 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
1: 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I love the story.